people say that too much of anything is not good for you, baby. But I don't know about that. There's many times that we've loved and we've shared love and made love. It doesn't seem to me like it's enough.

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What's it gonna be, boy? Yes or no? What's it gonna be, boy? Yes?

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And she reaches

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Yeah. 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I love my chicken.

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Their horns were black and shiny and their hot breath he could feel. A bolt of fear went through him as they thundered through the sky, for he saw the riders

0: 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They're riding hard to catch that bird, but they ain't caught him yet.
1: Cause they got to ride forever in that range up in the sky.
0: On horses snorting fire.

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If you want to save your soul from hell, a riding on a range, then cowboy, change your ways today, or with us you will ride. I'm trying to catch

0: baby. You're late. What's that? Him? He was just sitting here and he asked...
1: Excuse me. Do you have the time?
0: I told him it was 12:45 and he said...

Now look, you left me here for over an hour, and now you're asking me what I'm doing? Mama's fine.

is not a problem that I can't fix, cause I can do it in the mix. And if your man gives you trouble just to move out on the double, and you don't let it trouble your brain, cause away goes trouble down the drain. Said away goes trouble down the drain.